0: with Ryder and Lisa.
1: England fans started singing Wonderwall to the team after they defeated Panama. I love watching what the fans are doing. I don't care what country it is. There's always some sort of storyline where the fans are being either hilarious, wholesome, entertaining, ridiculous. The World Cup has been awesome this year.
2: Argentina fans found a wallet that somebody had lost, and they got the name of the ID out and started chanting the person's name until that person noticed and they returned the wallet. How awesome is that?
1: Well, and like they're chanting, but then they realized, okay, if this person hears their name, they actually need to know where the wallet is in this massive crowd. So then the person holding it was then put on someone's shoulders to then hold up the wallet. The whole thing was so great.
3: Here we go again, buddy. 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
1: We were talking about how awesome the fans have been at the World Cup.
2: Sadly, the only Canadian fan video I've seen circulating is a lady who dropped her cell phone over the ledge while doing the wave.
1: 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And then it slipped out of her hand and it was gone. I think it would be really smart for a phone company to step up and donate a new phone to this woman.
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0: 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Country Thunder Saskatchewan is back July 9th to 12th in Craven. 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

0: at Night with Ryder and Lisa.
1: The Sheep Detectives is now available for you to stream at home. I forced you to watch it with me because I heard good things. It stars Hugh Jackman and his flock of sheep. After he gets murdered, they have to try and solve the crime. What were your thoughts, Ryder?
2: Well, it was terrible.
1: I'm hearing really good reviews.
2: You watched about the first half an hour or 45 minutes of it and then gave up and left. I pretended like I was going to watch something else, but then finished it.
1: I heard you yell up at one point, "It's actually getting pretty good."
2: And then it wasn't.
1: It was not good.
2: Don't waste your time.
1: Hey, I'm hearing that some people went and saw it in theaters twice.
2: No.
1: So to each their own.
2: I guess if you really love sheep.
1: Or Hugh Jackman.

0: hopefully Justin Bieber doesn't have Twitter, because I could not believe the negative response to the fact that he made a surprise appearance at the NHL entry draft and announced the Maple Leafs' first overall selection, Gavin McKenna. The amount of people that are like, he's wrecking the draft.
1: You're just jealous that you're not Justin Bieber. Can we be real for a second?
0: Also, one of the biggest stars on the planet is giving his time to help promote the game that you love so much. Mm-hmm. Just roll with it.
1: It is a shame, though, that he's such a diehard Leafs fan.
0: Yeah.
1: That is what I would be complaining about on Twitter.
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0: Toy Story 5 crushed at the box office this weekend. No surprise there. The ones that didn't do very well, maybe because of how good Toy Story 5 did, were Supergirl and Jackass, best and last. It only brought in $8.4 million.
1: Obsession is still in the top five right now. Crazy. It's the second weekend that Toy Story 5 has been out. I went and saw it with your daughter and my sister and my niece and nephew. We loved it. We were crying. We were laughing out loud, like cackling.
0: Your nephew didn't love it.
1: No, my nephew, he's only five. And he goes, I didn't laugh once. I'm like, well, that's because all the jokes went over your head. Like, there were so many potty jokes. I'm like, you should have been laughing, bro.

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1: Less than 2 weeks until our wedding, so all my girlfriends in our group chat are quote unquote locking in to make sure that they are fit and ready for a night of dancing and having a couple beverages and celebrating and looking good in their dresses.
2: Do you think they should have locked in before 12 days before?
1: I know. I'm thinking that too. Like the amount of us that sent pictures of the pasta we were eating over the weekend being like, Monday, we'll start on Monday. Now it's Monday and we're trying our best, but the snacks here at work are really tempting.
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1: A German Shepherd was rejected as a service dog because he refused to let go of his stuffed elephant.
2: Yeah, you know they're not serious enough about their job if they show up with a stuffy.
1: Well, and if they have their stuffy in their mouth, they're not going to be biting and taking down the criminals, right?
2: Unless it was a mascot, maybe. And then they're like, whoa, look at the size of that stuffy.
1: I want to bite that one.

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It's like I'm 17 again, peach fuzz on my face. 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Oh my God, I'm on the chase. Chevy, it's getting kinda heavy. Relevant, selling it, dipping away. Time keeps slipping away. 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
1: Noah Kahan made the fans in the crowd at one of his shows recently take a pledge. Any guesses as to what he asked the crowd to promise to not do?
2: Record?
1: They all had to say, "I solemnly swear I will not poop my pants. And if I do, I won't take it from my pants and put it on the floor." Apparently, this is a common occurrence at his shows.
2: Because people don't want to miss any of it?
1: They don't want to leave their seats and miss their favorite song.
2: This is why artists have to charge less.
1: Why?
2: Because if you're feeling like I spent $1,000 to be here, I can't afford to go to the bathroom. That's part of the problem.
1: That is so funny. Nope. Add it to the list of reasons why we deserve cheaper concert tickets.
2: Yeah, nobody's going to go doo-doo in their pants for $200.

0: 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Country Thunder Saskatchewan is back July 9th to 12th in Craven. 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
7: I know what you want. This is

0: first grader in Norway made an extraordinary discovery. Once again, a first grader, so 6 years old, found an ancient Viking sword protruding from the ground. Can you imagine how cool you'd be if you were the first grader who pulled a Viking sword out? They estimate that it came from the year 481.
1: What? I would be one of those kids that would see that sticking out of the ground and being like, eh, it's probably nothing, and keep walking. I'm so jealous of this curious child.
0: I wonder if they get to keep it or get paid for it.
1: I bet they would want it in a museum and
0: for sure
1: give him a pretty penny for it.
0: Well, I hope so. Or he'd probably say yes if you made him a deal for like some fuzzy peaches.
1: Yeah, how old was this kid?
0: Six.
1: Did you say that at the beginning
0: of the story? Numerous times, actually.
1: Ah, classic.
2: Let's go. Let's kick off the night. After work, after hours.
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0: this is incredible footage. With everyone having soccer fever, there's an old video that's gone viral. Three Japan national team players faced 100 elementary school kids at the exact same time. Did you see this footage?
1: Yes, and it's so funny when it gets to the goalie and there's like 25 kids in net. I didn't expect it for some reason. I just thought there'd be one goalie, but there was so many goalies. Yeah, it's awesome. I'll look that one up if you want to laugh today.

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1: The mosquitoes are so bad that I swear mosquito repellent devices and spray has gone up in price here.
2: Mm-hmm.
1: Apparently it's gone up, like the amount of mosquitoes, by 10,000% in certain cities.
2: It's crazy. The other day I went to slap a mosquito on my leg and then I pulled my hand away and I randomly killed three at once by accident.
1: I hate when there's blood and you're like, is it my blood? Is it the mosquito's blood? Is it someone else's blood that they already sucked today? It's a whole thing.

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0: facts about mosquitoes. They carry many different diseases, and not only can they smell us, they also sense our body heat. Isn't that fun?
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1: It seems like spin-offs are something that movie companies have realized just do really well. They bring in money. And there's a new one set to hit theaters in 2 years' time, so don't get too excited. But Donkey, a spin-off from the beloved Shrek franchise and the beloved Donkey character, gonna get its own movie in a couple of years.
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1: Mm-hmm. One of them for sure. Also, I know what the movie execs will say if the movie does well.
2: Tell me.
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1: Rider Nation lives on 620 CKRM. I'm Dave Thomas, voice of the Saskatchewan Roughriders. 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
1: Rider Nation lives on 620 CKRM. I'm Dave Thomas, voice of the Saskatchewan Rough Riders. 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

0: Play Around Regina. Country Thunder Saskatchewan is back July 9th to 12th in Craven. And this year's lineup is absolutely stacked with Lainey Wilson, Riley Green, and Creed headlining the annual music festival in Craven. 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
1: Oh my God, Becky, look at her butt. 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But, you know, who understands those rap guys? They only talk to her because she looks like a total prostitute.

Nation lives on 620 CKRM. I'm Dave Thomas, voice of the Saskatchewan Roughriders. Friday is game day as the Riders take on the Ottawa Redblacks. Countdown to kickoff with Tegan Witko and Wes Cates is at 2:30. 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And kickoff with Luke Mullender and I is at 5:30. Saskatchewan Roughrider football on the Cooperators Rider Broadcast Network is brought to you by SaskTel, the Cooperators Redhead Equipment, Prairie Ford Dealers, and Sask Power. 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

0: 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Country Thunder Saskatchewan is back July 9th to 12th in Craven. And this year's lineup is absolutely stacked with Lainey Wilson, Riley Green, and Creed headlining the annual music festival in Craven. 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
1: Headlines. Good morning, I'm Mark. The city of Regina activated its alert system for the first time amid heavy rainfall that caused flooding over the weekend. As of Monday, a total of 127 calls for service were made, with most coming from the northwest end. Adam Bryant, the manager of sewer and drainage operations for the city, says the calls were related to blocked storm drains and catch basins causing localized flooding. And I was out driving on, would it have been Saturday? Is that when it was raining like crazy? I mean, a couple of days it rained like crazy, but I think it was Saturday, driving to a friend's house, and I saw people out there trying to clear storm drains so the water could drain, because it was just, you know, piling up on streets. It was nuts. The provincial NDP says education funding cuts are forcing school divisions to make changes that could affect students this fall. At The Ledge, critics Matt Love and Joan Pratchler pointed to school divisions' warning of budget pressures and possible cutbacks. Love cited a Regina Catholic School Division letter saying class sizes may increase with a projected deficit and cost pressures. He also referenced other divisions making cuts to staff and services and called for more predictable funding from the government. The Saskatchewan government is considering tougher penalties for impaired driving, including more immediate consequences. Officials say potential changes would see drivers who fail a roadside breath test face stronger, more immediate administrative penalties, such as license suspension and vehicle impoundment. The president of the Saskatchewan Association of Chiefs of Police says administrative penalties allow officers to impose consequences in real time instead of months later. The government says impaired drivers would also face an immediate $1,000 fine, plus victim surcharge for a first offense and fines of $2,000 for subsequent violations.
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1: The Toronto Blue Jays snapped a losing streak yesterday, beating the New York Mets 2-1 in their first game of a three-game set against the Mets. Game 2 goes today at 5:07. And World Cup news, Morocco beat Netherlands yesterday, and Canada will now face Morocco in the round of 16 at the World Cup. That game is coming up on Saturday, 11 a.m. game time. And then closer to home, the Regina Red Sox were at home to the Medicine Hat Mavericks last night and fell 11-4. The Red Sox have today off, and then they're back at it tomorrow, Canada Day, 2 o'clock game time at Curry Field when they take on the Swift Current 57s. 19 the high today. Some showers expected with the risk of a thunderstorm this afternoon. We could see about 5 to 10 millimeters of rain today. Tomorrow, a chance of some showers and a high of 22. Thursday, a chance of some showers and also a high of 22. It's just been rain, rain, rain lately. Right now, Regina, it's 14. Good morning!
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0: number one for throwbacks, Play 92. A couple of weeks ago, I was talking about how the CFL has their writers do their picks, who they think will win every week of the season. And a couple of weeks ago, none of the records were very good. And I said, how hard can it really be? I'm going to be able to go 4-0. So 2 weeks ago, I made my picks. I went 3-1. Pretty good, but not 4-0. So I said, you know what? I'm going to try it again. This past week, I made my picks. I went 2 wins, 2 losses. Not ideal. I got the Elks right and the Alouettes. The other two did not get right. And I said last week that I would do this until I went undefeated. But I don't think I'm going to do that. I think I'm just going to accept the fact that it's actually pretty difficult and I shouldn't give the CFL writers a hard time. And I'm a loser.
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0: 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Have you ever accidentally hurt your kid? I have a few times. Who's keeping count? The most recent one was he and I were playing ball, and he was throwing the ball to me, and I was hitting it, and it's a softer-ish ball. But anyway, I hit a line drive back at him like I was Barry Bonds, and it hit him right in the eye, and he was hurt. I gotta remember, he's 3.5 years old. I can't be trying to hit home runs off him. Anyway, he got me back yesterday. We're out front. We're playing, and I'm standing there, and he's got a ball on a tee, and then he hits it, and a line drive hits me right in the gut. Boom! It actually didn't even hurt that bad. But if it was, I don't know, 3 inches, 4 inches lower, it could have hurt real bad. Could have been life-altering.
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0: Play 92, number one for throwbacks. We had that crazy rain on Saturday, and I didn't see it. I just saw someone post on Facebook saying that someone did, in fact, drive under the Albert Street Bridge, and water was up to their windows. Happens every single time, and yet the city has put things in place to warn people, right, not to drive under there, and somehow it still happens. What is going through a person's head when they're heading north or south on Albert Street and they get right by Sass Drive and they see, oh yeah, geez, looks like there's a little bit of water in there, isn't there? That's all right. I got a Toyota Corolla about a foot off the ground. I think I'll be able to get through this water. And then they get nowhere and have to unroll their window and swim to safety.
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0: Play 92, number one for throwbacks. The mosquitoes have been nasty this year. Although, to be fair, I haven't been out to a lake here around Regina at all this summer. I've only been to Elkridge up north, and they were awful there. And then I was just talking with some friends over the weekend. They were at Madge Lake, said they were awful as well. So, actually, we're heading to Madge at the end of this month. Nope. It's already the end of this month. It's still June. In July. So, you know, you're willing to try anything to get rid of mosquitoes, right? Video was sent to me that you can take some coffee grounds, put them in a bowl, and then light them on fire. It's just a little flame kind of going, and that should get rid of the mosquitoes. I don't know why. Is it because it smells bad, maybe? I don't know. But really, if the mosquitoes are bad, you're willing to try absolutely anything. It don't matter. The wackier, the better. Sure, I'm going to sit here and sing Humpty Dumpty if it gets rid of mosquitoes.
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1: Rider Nation lives on 620 CKRM. I'm Dave Thomas, voice of the Saskatchewan Rough Riders. Friday is game day as the Riders take on the Ottawa Red Blacks. 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The pregame show's at 4:30. And kickoff with Luke Mullender and I is at 5:30. Saskatchewan Rough Rider football on the Cooperators Rider Broadcast Network is brought to you by Claus, Sask Party Government Caucus, Western Ag Professional Agronomy, and Ritchie Brothers Auctioneers. 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
1: This story comes from a middle school in Arizona. The school is called Greenway Middle School, and this is a school where many of the families face financial hardships. And so they have a summer program called After the Bell, and they were getting set to take a bunch of students, 144 students, to a movie, Toy Story 5. It was going to be a movie, popcorn, candy, drinks, everything. And then funding for this field trip fell through, which that sucks, right? These students were really looking forward to it. And again, their families aren't exactly able to afford sending them to a movie. So that's when the school resource officer, Sean, stepped up and without hesitation, personally paid to rent out the entire movie theater and then got all the snacks and whatnot as well. It was a little less than $2,000. But yeah, he paid that out of pocket so these kids could have this experience. And apparently it isn't the first time that he's done this. He actually last year spent more than $3,000 to take students on a field trip. Sounds like they got a real good resource officer. Very cool. Tell me something good.
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1: Headlines. Good morning, I'm Mark. The city of Regina activated its alert system for the first time amid heavy rainfall that caused flooding over the weekend. As of Monday, a total of 127 calls for service were made, with most coming from the northwest end. Adam Bryant, the manager of sewer and drainage operations for the city, says the calls were related to blocked storm drains and catch basins causing localized flooding. And actually, more rain is coming. More details for you coming up in weather. The provincial NDP says education funding cuts are forcing school divisions to make changes that could affect students this fall. At The Ledge, critics Matt Love and Joan Pratchler pointed to school divisions warning of budget pressures and possible cutbacks. Love cited a Regina Catholic School Division letter saying class sizes may increase with a projected deficit and cost pressures. He also referenced other divisions making cuts to staff and services and called for more predictable funding from the government. The Saskatchewan government is considering tougher penalties for impaired driving, including more immediate consequences. Officials say potential changes would see drivers who fail a roadside breath test face stronger, more immediate administrative penalties, such as license suspension and vehicle impoundment. The president of the Saskatchewan Association of Chiefs of Police says administrative penalties allow officers to impose consequences in real time instead of months later. The government says impaired drivers would also face an immediate $1,000 fine, plus victim surcharge for first offense and fines of $2,000 for subsequent violations.
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1: The Toronto Blue Jays snapped a 7-game losing streak yesterday, beating the New York Mets 2-1 in game one of their 3-game set against the Mets. Game two goes today, 5:07 opening pitch. Morocco beat Netherlands yesterday at the World Cup, and Canada will now face Morocco in the round of 16. That game is this Saturday, 11 a.m. And then here at home, the Regina Red Sox were at home to the Medicine Hat Mavericks last night, and the Red Sox fell 11-4. They have the day off today, and then July 1st, Canada Day, they have an afternoon game at Currie Field, 2 o'clock game time against the Swift Current 57s. 19 the high today, some showers expected, about 5 to 10 millimeters, and we could see a thunderstorm this afternoon. Tomorrow, more showers and 22. Thursday, more showers and also a high of 22. Right now, Regina, it's 14. Good morning!
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0: one for throwbacks, Play 92. A lot of people from around the world have been traveling to the States and here to Canada for the World Cup. And a lot of these people have found ranch. Because I didn't know this, but ranch is primarily sold and consumed in the States and here in Canada. It's a staple. If you go into 90-some percent of people's homes, they'll have at least one bottle of ranch in their fridge. But outside of the two countries I just mentioned, one being ours, doesn't really exist, which is insane. I had to look up where ranch was invented and when. Ranch dressing was invented in the early 1950s by Steve Henson, a plumbing contractor working in Anchorage, Alaska. He created the buttermilk and herb dressing to feed his remote work crew. And then he and his wife, Gail, ended up moving to California and opened the Hidden Valley Ranch. Yeah. Shout out to Steve and his wife, Gail. What a condiment. One of the best, right? I feel sorry for people that don't have it in other places around the world. And TSA down in the States has been having some fun with it on social media. They've been posting saying, listen, if you're visiting for a very large sporting event and happen to discover ranch while you're here, please pack it in your checked bag on the way home, because apparently people have been throwing it in their, you know, carry-on luggage and can't be doing that. Although putting it in your checked bag, people are going to be getting home and opening it up and their clothes and their memorabilia from the World Cup are just going to be covered in ranch.
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0: Number one for throwbacks, Play 92, streaming on the free Play app and at play92.ca. I had my own Steve Harvey moment at the Router game on Friday night. What I'm referring to is back in 2015 at the Miss Universe pageant, Steve Harvey announced the wrong winner. Whoops. And I did that at the Router game. So we play this game called The Stats Are Right, and we have four contestants, and I ask them a Router trivia question, and then they place their bids, and whoever is closest to without going over wins a prize pack. So we're doing that, and it's two guys and two girls, and I'm going down the, you know, row asking them to place their bids, and they do that. And I know that the answer is 198, all right? And the two guys went first, Brendan and Will. So Will, who was second to go, guessed 200. So he went over, right? But Brendan guessed 125. The girls, they both went over. So Brendan was the winner. Now, I have their names memorized in my head. I didn't write them down or anything like that. And I announce Will as the winner. And my camera guy starts zooming in on him. And I think to myself, well, why is he zooming in on that guy? That's the wrong guy. He didn't win. Then I realized that I announced the wrong name. And Will was dancing and celebrating like he just won the Grey Cup. And I had to break it to him. I said, sorry, Will, you actually did not win. Brendan, you won. And then Will was devastated and Brendan was dancing around like he just won the Grey Cup. So, yeah, whoopsie.
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9: Are you sick of the rain? Well, more's coming. Showers expected today with a risk of a thunderstorm this afternoon. More showers overnight tonight with a risk of a thunderstorm. Tomorrow, showers and 22. Thursday, showers and also a high of 22. Right now in Regina, it's 14.
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Number one for throwbacks, Play 92. Drake has a new song called Janus, STFU. If you don't know what that acronym stands for, just Google it. I can't say it on the radio. He's not very nice to Janus's in the song, and he wanted to apologize to Janus's. So he threw exclusive parties for Janus's. They had to prove that their names were actually Janus. They had to bring government-issued IDs in New York, LA, Miami, Houston, and in Toronto as well. So good, right? And this one gal that I saw talking to a news channel was saying how she was told it was going to be a party for, you know, 60-year-olds and older. Because, I mean, Janus is a bit of an older name, but she's 40. She's there partying with older gals. This is good. I like it. You know what needs to happen next? Someone needs to throw a party, an apology party for Karens. I mean, they get ripped on a lot. Here's Jake with his new one. A million.

0: Play 92. I'm Mark. Sometimes whoopsies happen and they can't wait to be aired until Friday. I mean, I will air this one on Friday as well, along with all the other whoopsies that end up in the weekly whoopsies. But this one was just too bad that I had to play it again. So I was just introducing Drake's new song, Janus STFU, and instead of saying Drake, I said this. Here's Jake with his new one. Jake? Ah, man. Listen, Jess has had one perfect week before. I've never had a perfect week, and I don't think I ever will because of things like this. Here's Jake with his new one. Come on, man!
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0: 92. I'm Mark. I'm about to admit something that I haven't admitted yet. Have you ever done this where you start watching a show with your partner and then you go ahead and continue watching it without them? I did that. So my wife Casey was away over the weekend and we started watching a new Netflix limited series called I Will Find You with Sam Worthington. It's actually pretty good so far, I would say. We watched one episode together and then I continued on to watch four more, I believe. And there are only six in the entire series. Yeah. Not good on my part. It's going to get me in the doghouse. Although, to be fair, I don't think she was digging it as much as I was, even though I wasn't digging it a whole lot. But I do, when I start something, want to finish it. So I should check with her and be like, you weren't going to watch this, right? If she was, I'm in deep trouble.
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2: Good morning, I'm Mark. The city of Regina activated its alert system for the first time amid heavy rainfall that caused flooding over the weekend. As of Monday, a total of 127 calls for service were made, with most coming from the northwest end. Adam Bryant, the manager of sewer and drainage operations for the city, says the calls were related to blocked storm drains and catch basins causing localized flooding. The provincial NDP says education funding cuts are forcing school divisions to make changes that could affect students this fall. At The Ledge, critics Matt Love and Joan Pratchler pointed to school divisions' warning of budget pressures and possible cutbacks. Love cited a Regina Catholic School Division letter saying class sizes may increase with a projected deficit and cost pressures. He also referenced other divisions making cuts to staff and services and called for more predictable funding from the government. The Saskatchewan government is considering tougher penalties for impaired driving, including more immediate consequences. Officials say potential changes would see drivers who fail a roadside breath test face stronger, more immediate administrative penalties, such as license suspension and vehicle impoundment. The president of Saskatchewan Association of Chiefs of Police says administrative penalties allow officers to impose consequences in real time instead of months later. The government says impaired drivers would also face an immediate $1,000 fine plus victim surcharge for a first offense and fines of $2,000 for subsequent violations.
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2: The Toronto Blue Jays snapped a seven-game losing streak yesterday, beating the New York Mets 2-1. Game two of their three-game set against the Mets goes today, 5:07 opening pitch. Morocco beat Netherlands yesterday at the FIFA World Cup, and Canada will now play Morocco in the round of 16. That game will be Saturday at 11 a.m. And here at home, the Regina Red Sox fell to the Medicine Hat Mavericks last night at Curry Field. The Red Sox have the day off today, and by the way, they lost 11-4. The Red Sox have the day off today, then they're playing tomorrow afternoon, which is Canada Day. They are taking the field at 2 o'clock against the Swift Current 57s. 19 the high today. Some showers expected and a risk of a thunderstorm this afternoon. Some showers and a risk of a thunderstorm overnight tonight. Showers tomorrow and 22, and then Thursday showers as well. And 22 the high as well. Right now, Regina, it's 15. Good morning!
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0: Play 92. I'm Mark. The Riders are on the road this week. They are in Ottawa on Friday, taking on the Red Blacks, 5:30 game time. And then they'll be back at home on Sunday, July 12th, when the Hamilton Tiger Cats are in town. And it's the Hot Wheels game, which is going to be really cool. And coming up in a little bit, I'm going to have a pair of tickets to give away to that game. So stick around.
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0: Number one for throwbacks, Play 92. Taylor Swift and Travis Kelce are allegedly getting married on Friday, which is July 3rd, and they're getting married at Madison Square Garden, and they want to keep it pretty private, which is very difficult considering the profile that they have. Now, one thing that they did to keep things under wraps was they watermarked each wedding invite. So the guests' first and last names appeared throughout the invitation as a security measure to catch anyone who leaked it online. And so apparently it worked because there have been no leaks online. And yeah, I feel like you don't want to be the person to leak something online and then be caught and uninvited to that wedding. That's a wedding I think you want to be at. It's crazy that they have this good of security when the FBI director doesn't have this kind of security with his email account.
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7: Going to be rainy today and for the next few days. 19 the high today. Some showers with a risk of a thunderstorm. Showers upon possibility tomorrow, 22 the high, and then Thursday showers and also a high of 22. Right now in Regina, it's 15.
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0: Play 92 and number one for throwbacks. I have a pair of tickets to give away to the Rider game on Sunday, July 12th. The Hamilton Tiger Cats are in town. It's a 5 o'clock kickoff, and it's the Hot Wheels game, which that is going to be really cool. So if you want these tickets, you got to give me a shout, 306-936-0092, and it's going to be a car-themed trivia question. 306-936-0092.
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0: Good morning, Play 92. Who's this?
1: Hi there. It's Carla.
0: Carla, how are you?
1: I'm good. How are you?
0: Good. So I have these two tickets to the Riders game on Sunday, July 12th, when the Tiger Cats are in town. I'm going to play you some audio of a famous car from a famous movie. You got to name the movie, okay? And the car if you want.
1: Okay.
0: Are you ready?
1: Sure.
0: Here we go. Do you recognize it?
1: Back to the Future?
0: It's the DeLorean from Back to the Future. There you go, Carla. The tickets are all yours.
1: Awesome. Thank you.
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Your headliners are Riley Green, Lainey Wilson, and these guys, Creed. 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

0: It's the 90s at 9 on Play 92. I have a pair of day tripper passes to the Queen City X to give away if you want a shot at winning these, which you can use to get into the Queen City X and then see Down with Webster. They are going to be there on the Friday night, which is July 31st. You can do that. 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

0: Play 92. It's the 90s and 9. I just had a sad memory pop up on my Facebook page from this day 8 years ago. Burger Baron posted saying, "It is with great sadness to announce the Burger Baron of Regina will be closed effective immediately." 58 years of serving Regina. What a spot that was, man. The King Burger. Ooh! Some gems as a side. Mwah, delicious.
1: Here we go, ladies and gentlemen.
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0: Play 92. It's the 90s at 9. I want to give a big shout out to Aiden Shanks. He's an assistant pro at the Royal Regina here in town. And on Sunday, June 21st, which was the summer solstice, the longest day of the year, he partook in the longest day of golf, raising money for the junior program at the Royal Regina. He played 8 rounds of golf in one day, 144 holes. That's a lot of golf. I'm just calculating how many balls I would have lost in 144 holes. A lot. Big shout out to Aiden. Very cool.
1: Here we go, ladies and gentlemen.
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3: Have you ever accidentally hurt your kid? I have a few times. Who's keeping count? The most recent one was he and I were playing ball, and he was throwing the ball to me, and I was hitting it, and it's a softer-ish ball. But anyway, I hit a line drive back at him like I was Barry Bonds, and it hit him right in the eye, and he was hurt. I gotta remember, he's 3.5 years old. I can't be trying to hit home runs off him. Anyway, he got me back yesterday. We're out front. We're playing, and I'm standing there, and he's got a ball on a tee, and then he hits it, and a line drive hits me right in the gut. Boom! It actually didn't even hurt that bad. But if it was, I don't know, 3 inches, 4 inches lower, it could have hurt real bad. Could have been life-altering.
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0: It's like VAR, but it's PVR. 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

0: Lives on 620 CKRM. I'm Dave Thomas, voice of the Saskatchewan Roughriders. 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And kickoff with Luke Mullender and I is at 5:30. 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
1: Millions, you have a therapist, right?
2: Yeah, I do. I really like her. Her name's Heather.
1: You ever think of dumping her and just doing ChatGPT?
2: No, she's worth the money. I'm really messed up in my brain.
1: But the ads say ChatGPT is good. I'll tell you more coming up.
0: Music, mischief, and mild productivity. 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
1: Have you seen the ad from ChatGPT being like, hey, we're here to talk. We're a good alternative to therapy.
2: I have not seen it.
1: It's a lady laying down. She's just looking at her phone screen.
2: But I do know that this is like a widespread issue, using ChatGPT or AI of any sort as therapy, because it's a machine learning thing.
1: Yeah.
2: It's machine learning. So it learns what you want.
1: Well,
2: and then it tells you what to do. Yeah, and tells you what to say.
1: It always will take your side, too.
2: Yeah, so this is like a ChatGPT therapy-induced psychosis is a thing that happened. I know because it happened to a friend's family member. I'm serious.
1: You?
2: No, it's not me.
1: Okay, I was just checking.
2: I pay a real person real money for therapy. Her name is Heather, and I love her.
1: So you call your chat as well.
2: No, I call it Feather. It's different. It feels the same, though.
1: I just don't think it can be that helpful because, like, for instance, I don't have ChatGPT, but I just said, hey, there are 8 men holding me at gunpoint right now. And it said, I'm really sorry you're in this situation.
2: It's really sorry.
1: What are you going to do? Nothing. It can't, like, I don't know.
2: To be fair, if you called your therapist when you were at gunpoint,
1: they'd probably at least call 911 or something.
2: Whilst being really sorry about your situation.
1: Yeah, but ChatGPT can't even do anything. It's just like, sorry about that. That sucks.
2: Yeah.
1: Let me know if you got a math problem later on if you get out of that. So,
2: real good at math. Not so good at the whole rescuing.
1: Or helping you.
2: Yeah, that's a bit of an issue.
1: Got to put together a table or need a recipe. I'm here.
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3: 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Jake? 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
1: Well, you're going to really hate this then coming up next because cool. 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

0: 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Let's
1: go to work. Netflix now requires every user profile to be tied to a unique email address. I know you tip Netflix. You don't have to, but you choose to.
2: I do,
1: and
2: yeah.
1: You're a big fan.
2: Yeah.
1: How do you feel about this?
2: Okay, sorry. I'm going to need you to explain. So, like, every... When you open up Netflix and it says, which user are you?
1: Yeah.
2: You have to have an email attached to it?
1: Yeah.
2: So?
1: That's just great. It's going to make logging in more complicated. I get it. You tip Netflix. It's fine.
2: Well, I just think they do a really good job, and I want them to feel appreciated.
1: Yeah. I mean, they need money to cancel those shows.
2: It goes straight to Millie Bobby Brown. I know it. I say it in the little messages when it says...
1: She is the Netflix darling, is she not?
2: Yeah, when it says interact e-transfer, when I tip Netflix, I put in the little messages, give directly to Millie Bobby Brown.
1: They got auto direct deposit. It's great.
2: No, I know. It's great.
1: What was that movie she was in with...
2: Enola Holmes?
1: Enola. Yeah, and even harder to password share.
2: And even harder to tip.
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2: Mm-hmm.
1: Why is there a floating convenience store in Toronto? People got boats. It's in the Toronto Harbor.
2: Well, you gave the problem.
1: I answered it.
2: And answered,
1: I answered
2: it with
1: the
2: a
1: headline.
2: Solution.
1: I answered the headline.
2: And I think that's... Okay. Does it have Cheetos?
1: Yep. Yeah.
2: Cool.
1: It's a convenience store. People got boats.
2: And Cheetos, apparently.
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1: There's a wedding trend I keep seeing, and it's always about this time of year, and every time I see it, I'm like, I hate that.
2: You hate happiness.
1: Please don't do this. Or, I mean, you can if you want, but I'm not coming. That's coming up in a few songs.
2: She's talking about just getting married.

0: working.
1: In Banff on a Thursday night.
2: Got a great deal though.
1: I know. And like, if you have to do it because of, I don't know, like that was what was left and you really want to get married this year or constraints, sure, whatever. I just think nobody wants to do that and you're putting everyone out.
2: I knew a guy who, I think he still works in radio like us.
1: Name him.
2: He worked for a company called Rogers. I don't know. And they wouldn't give him the weekend off, so he got married on a Wednesday.
1: I know Schmel used to do that as well.
2: Schmel?
1: No, yeah, he used to not give weekends off for weddings, which is crazy. I'm still not going. Like, yeah. I'm happy for you. I'm not doing that.
2: Because I'd rather do a Monday. Like, let me take a long weekend out of it.
1: I don't know. For me, I think it's a self-control thing. I will either eat or drink so much that my body rejects it by about 11 p.m. And then I keep eating or drinking so much until 3 a.m. It's Absolutely. Not my fault. I just don't have any self-control.
2: What did you do last night?
1: Last night? Yeah. On a Thursday?
2: What'd you do? Was there a wedding?
1: No.
2: Oh, okay. I was just checking because I think you said 4:30 a.m. is how late you were up till.
1: Okay, so I could go to a Thursday wedding. I just wouldn't like it.
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0: 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I'm Dave Thomas, voice of the Saskatchewan Roughriders. 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
1: No, that's the best thing you can do, actually.
2: Okay, sorry.
1: It's old school. Yeah. This is the worst thing ever. It's like, I don't know, I'm not a day trader like these people. I'll explain more coming up.
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0: 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Let's go
1: to work. I think I'm going to do it. I think I'm going to bite the bullet and put my AC unit on Facebook Marketplace.
2: Is it because you were waiting to see if you need to use it?
1: No, I won't use it. I'm so tired of setting it up.
2: Okay,
1: and
2: then
1: my girlfriend hates it. She's like, I'm allergic to air conditioning, which really I think she just wants me to melt and die.
2: Uh-huh.
1: She's like, I like it when you suffer at night.
2: Yes.
1: That makes me sleep well.
2: Mm-hmm.
1: So why haven't you tried
2: to put it up yet?
1: We've been over this. I don't want the, is this available?
2: Is it available?
1: It's available.
2: Oh, okay. Is it available now?
1: Yep.
2: Oh, okay.
1: What do you think? $200?
2: Is it available?
1: $150?
2: I put mine up for like $250 and it went pretty fast.
1: Is there anything?
2: It's just not hot enough. You got to wait for a week where it's really, really hot.
1: I need like a plus 38 week or something.
2: This is really bad air conditioner sales weather.
1: I know. I think so. You're saying hold out?
2: I'm saying hold out.
1: And if you ever think about asking me for measurements for it, not happening.
2: It's about the size of a small toddler or big. I don't know.
1: R2-D2 is what I would say.
2: Yeah. Play at Work with

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1: Sometimes whoopsies happen and they can't wait to be aired until Friday. But this one was just too bad that I had to play it again. So I was just introducing Drake's new song, Janus STFU. And instead of saying Drake, I said this. Here's Jake with his new one. Jake? Ah, man. Listen, Jess has had one perfect week before. I've never had a perfect week, and I don't think I ever will because of things like this. Here's Jake with his new one. Come on, man!
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0: before you go, there's something I want you to have.
1: Oh, it's beautiful. But wait a minute, isn't this...
0: Yeah, yes it is.

0: coming up, something new about Jackass that millions never knew.
1: I feel like this isn't well known.
0: I feel like everyone who's ever seen the show knows this. I'll talk. We'll discuss this. We'll debate this coming up. It'll be a heated debate.
1: That was rude.
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1: The new, well, the old but new Jackass is in theaters.
2: Yeah, I heard it's very, very good. My friend saw it last night, said it was hilarious.
1: It'll cut to the core. The one thing that happened earlier today was I played this.
2: I'm Johnny Knoxville. Welcome to Jackass.
1: And then what happened was the song kept playing, as it does. Mm-hmm. And then it got to the lyrics. And you said, this is a song?
2: I had no idea this was like an actual full song.
1: And I went, oh my
2: I thought it was just
1: goodness.
2: Like a fun little jingle for Jackass.
1: I said, I think it's a protest song.
2: I know. And
1: you said
2: it?
1: About what? And I said, I wasn't alive then, so I don't know. But it's Corona by Minutemen. It's a famous song.
2: I had zero idea at all. No idea.
1: Well, you learn something new every day.
2: Yeah, it's like watching Across the Universe, realizing
1: yep,
2: that's
1: absolutely.
2: The Beatles. I'm so tired.
1: Jackass is like Across the Universe, summed up perfectly.
2: Yeah, same.

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1: You know what I like the most about Airbnb and like using that service rather than hotels?
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1: Tipping culture.
2: Oh, I was close.
1: 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Some Airbnb asked for a tip. This is absolutely insane, and I feel like we shouldn't use the service anymore. Just go to a hotel. You don't even have to wash the sheets and air dry them. That's coming up in a few songs.
0: When Teams is muted,
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0: Ty and Millions.

0: Okay, imagine you go stay at a lovely Airbnb.
1: Already hate it.
0: Okay, that could be it. 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You go stay at a lovely Airbnb. You do the laundry, you know, you throw it in, you clean up after yourself, take out the garbage, follow all of those Airbnb
1: rules. Feed their
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1: Yuck.
0: 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Warmly,
1: gross.
0: Sarah and Mike.
1: Yeah, Sarah and Mike.
0: Sarah and Mike.
1: What's wrong with you? Look in the mirror.
0: Are you a hotel?
1: Have you ever had a grocery bill?
0: Did I have to feed your plants?
1: Did I get to
0: cats?
1: Eat your bread?
0: Exactly. Exactly. Tipping an Airbnb, you've lost the plot.
1: You've lost your mind. You've lost your mind.
0: So
1: if you're doing that right now, you've lost your mind.
0: Honestly, I think I'm like the biggest advocate of Motel 6 ever. Because you don't have to tip at Motel 6. Or if you do, we are tipping on what, $6.58?
1: That's how much the best night of your life.
0: Exactly. Play

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0: Yeah.
1: Could you press a button? Yes. Should you? 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

0: Throwback. Stacey and Joel here with you. Coming up, we've got some interesting stats about Canada Day tomorrow. And also, a restaurant is offering a hot dog. And I'm excited about it. Are you excited?
1: Indifferent.
0: I've got 12 inches of excitement for this foot-long hot dog. We'll tell you about it coming up.

0: Number one for throwbacks, play 92. It's Stacey and Joel with you. Tomorrow's a big day. Our country turns 159 years old and doesn't look a year over 155.
1: Right. It's still just, so young.
0: Still so young, actually, when it comes to countries.
1: You know what year we were founded? 1867. I know.
0: How fun is that?
1: Yeah, very
0: Lots
1: timely.
0: Lots of festivities happening, obviously, in the city. The main ones are at Wascana Center, starting at 8:30, free pancake breakfast. They've got stuff for the kids. They've got Ryderville there. Doug and the Slugs are on the stage.
1: Whoa.
0: Which is going to be great and obviously.
1: That's too bad.
0: Fireworks.
1: Right.
0: Celebrations happening at the Government House and the RCMP Heritage Center. It's going to be a fun day.
1: I get pumped for the fireworks every year. We started doing our own fireworks at home, inside the house.
0: What?
1: Just having a good time with that. Real fireworks in the bedroom. No.
0: Okay. Don't.
1: But, you know, Canadians are big on the fireworks. Annually, the cost for like a local fireworks show is anywhere between 15 and 30 grand. Mm-hmm. That's what they pay for about 20 minutes. But we have far fewer fireworks related injuries here in Canada.

0: Zero. Okay, virtually good. Zero linked to fireworks in Canada. Between 11 and 15 per year in the U.S.
1: Wow.
0: So that's less than I would have imagined, actually. I thought it would be into the hundreds.

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0: 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What would a Canada Day celebration be without rain? Oh, isn't that nice to have that?
1: Happy birthday to Canada.
0: Yeah. It's going to rain on our birthday. 22 is the high for tomorrow. It's only a 30% chance of rain, though, so maybe it'll just be cloudy. I don't know. We'll see. Thursday, another rainy day, 22. Friday, rainy, 23. Then the weekend, and in next week, we're into temperatures in the high 20s and sunny. So looking forward to that.
2: One, two, three, four.

0: Number one for throwbacks, play 92. Stacey and Joel, if you've got that talent you're just itching to share with the province of Saskatchewan, here's your opportunity. Telemiracle 51 auditions are open right now. Maybe you can sing, maybe you can dance, maybe you can play a mean St. Elmo's fire on the organ.
1: Is that you? Can you do that?
0: Yeah, I got first place in a festival once.
1: Whoa!
0: No big deal. Anyway, whatever your talent might be.
1: Humble brag, Braggy Braggerson there.
0: Applications are
1: happening. I don't think you should even have to try out, to be honest.
0: Oh, I'm a
1: shoo-in. They should just recruit you.
0: Absolutely.
1: Yeah.
0: Applications are open until September 30th.
1: It's insulting that they make you try out.
0: Telemiracle.com/auditions for more info.

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2: Canada has a date and an opponent for its round of 16 match at the World Cup. Morocco, which beat the Netherlands 3-2 in penalties last night in Guadalupe, Mexico, will face Canada on Saturday in Houston. Morocco is ranked 7th in the world and will be favored to get past the resilient Canadian men. Canada beat South Africa 1-0 on Sunday in its round of 32 match. Cue the Viking row in Arlington, Texas, as Norway plays the Ivory Coast in one of three round of 32 matches on today's World Cup schedule. France will play Sweden in East Rutherford, New Jersey, while in the late match, Ecuador will face Mexico in Mexico City. And the Toronto Blue Jays snapped a six-game losing streak last night with a 2-1 victory over the struggling New York Mets in the opener of a three-game series at Rogers Center. Right-hander Kevin Gausman will aim to make it two in a row when he starts for the Jays tonight. The Mets, who have lost 9 of their last 10, will counter with right-hander Nolan McLean.
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0: 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Very excited that Subway is going to be offering a foot-long hot dog. Although if you measure it, it's only 11 inches.
1: I know. Class action lawsuit time.
0: Yes. That's right. I'm not getting as much wiener as I paid for.
1: That extra inch counts.
0: It does. Every
1: really
0: inch.
1: Counts.
0: Yeah, okay.
1: This is exciting for you. Your kids love hot dogs.
0: They do. Yeah. We're a hot dog family.
1: Yeah.
0: We love meat in a tube.
1: Who doesn't?
0: Big fan of it around
1: tube
0: my place.
1: Is
0: yeah,
1: what they're
0: yeah.
1: Called.
0: We were a big fan of the whistle dog, but that got taken off the line.
1: Is
0: that
1: it
0: was
1: really?
0: A devastating day, by the way, when we went to the A&W drive-thru and we ordered whistle dogs. My kids were crushed.
1: Dude, they're still available.
0: No, they're not.
1: Yes, it is.
0: When? When?
1: Are they
0: just
1: became an actual menu item.
0: No. No, you're getting bad info there.
1: It's the internet, dude.
0: Yeah, go to A&W's. Don't ask AI. Go to the A&W's website. They're going to tell you.
1: I'll do some further research.
0: Yeah, I don't think you can get it. But I'm excited about the sub dog. And you just said it. I finally clued in. I'm like, it's a stupid name.
1: What's up, dog?
0: Yeah.
1: What's up, dog? Sub dog.
0: Yeah, that's great.
1: Come on.
0: It's good marketing.
1: Great marketing.
0: Yeah, I thought it was terrible, but it turns out I'm terrible.

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92, Stacey and Joel with you. Coming up this hour, we have more complaints about food labels. Who doesn't have complaints? And a few extra details on a pretty significant recall happening here in Canada. Stay tuned.

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1: Play

0: Number one for throwbacks, Play 92. It's Afternoons with Stacey and Joel. Big recall in Canada right now for thermos brand thermoses. Thermi.
1: Yeah. Yeah, when it's multiples.
0: Yeah, so these are the food jar and beverage bottles being recalled because they could hurt you, even kill you.
1: Totally.
0: Take out an eye. Injure, maim. Yeah, so what's happening
1: is
0: people are leaving a bunch of old food in these things, and because it's a pressure seal, the gas buildup pushes the plug out.
1: Yeah.
0: It farts, and then it injures you.
1: Yeah, that's an explosion, if you ask me.
0: You have to fart your thermos.
1: Yes.
0: Is what you need to do in order to avoid it. So there are 1.2 million of these, and Health Canada is urging the public to return these to avoid injury. There have been a lot of injuries, too, even deaths. You know how many deaths there have been?
1: No.
0: Thermos-related deaths?
1: What?
0: There have been zero thermos-related deaths, and the injuries are starting to pile up, too. There are three of them.
1: Oh, wow.
0: Whoa, it's getting serious.

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0: streaming at play92.ca and the Play app. It's Stacey and Joel. The forecast still looking pretty soggy overnight tonight. You know the drill. Rain chances.
1: Sloppy even.
0: Sloppy.
1: Yeah.
0: Potentially a thunderstorm. Tomorrow, as we celebrate the nation's birthday, 22, slight chance of rain. Thursday, 22, 70% chance of showers. I don't know 70. If I've ever seen a 70
1: It's usually
0: before.
1: 30, 60 yeah. or 100.
0: Wow. 70% on Thursday.
1: Breaking protocol, Environment Canada.
0: Friday, 23, with just a 30% chance of showers. And then you guys, for the weekend and next week, like high 20s with sunshine. Fingers crossed, no more rain.

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Not this weekend, but next weekend is Country Thunder. It's here already, July 9th to 12th. Riley Green headlines the main stage. Lainey Wilson on Sunday. We got Creed. We got Gavin Adcock and Cameron Whitcomb. It's going to be a great weekend of fun. Drinking beer, having fun with friends, making some memories, and probably forgetting a few things. If you want to check it out, head over to countrythunder.com.

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2: 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Country Thunder Saskatchewan is back July 9th to 12th in Craven. 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

0: Play 92, Stacey and Joel with you on a Tuesday afternoon. Health experts in BC are unhappy. They're saying the new warning labels for food, the little magnifying glass on the packages letting you know things are high in salt, fat, sugar, all the delicious things. They say it's confusing and unfair because in some situations, foods like quinoa or legumes or dates are being labeled as high in sugar and fiber and salt.
1: Yeah.
0: Even though they're like a natural food. Right. It's not something processed.
1: Well, maybe they're not so good for you after all, as per
0: remember
1: Health
0: when
1: Canada.
0: Quinoa was having its moment and everybody was eating quinoa?
1: Yes.
0: It is tasty. I like it.
1: Well, not anymore now that, what is it, too high in fiber?
0: Too much fiber.
1: Is that what it is?
0: I think so.
1: Wow. I didn't know that they could have too much fiber.
0: Mm-hmm.
1: But I guess, I don't feel like these warning labels are confusing. I think they're pretty self-explanatory.
0: I thought so.
1: I mean, maybe they're mad that some of these quote-unquote healthy foods are getting labeled as bad, I guess, now. But I feel like a more effective system would be what they do with cigarettes, where they have the picture of what you could get.
0: Yeah.
1: You know, the bleeding gums or whatever, the picture of the lungs. They should show that. Like, if you're going to buy something that you would think is healthy, like a bag of broccoli, or even just one stem of broccoli, but then they could show you later on having bad farts, right? There's the guy,
0: and
1: everybody's pinching their nose, right?
0: Or like cheese. Cheese is good for you. It's got calcium in it, but too much?
1: Too much.
0: Guess
1: you're all
0: what?
1: Bunged up.
0: Constipation.
1: What would the picture for that be?
0: A guy standing at the toilet scratching his head being like,
1: there's nothing in here.
0: This is empty.
1: See, now we're on to something.
0: This works.

0: Play 92, streaming at play92.ca and the Play app. Stacey and Joel here with you. It's an expensive day here today in Regina. Maybe you've been paying for it all year, but today could be a big one for you. Also, tomorrow happens to be Canada Day, so we have some interesting stats on all of the things that people do on Canada Day.
1: Okay.
0: It's so exciting and interesting.

0: to Stacey and Joel with you. Tomorrow is the nation's birthday, and unfortunately, the weather doesn't look too great. It could still be okay.
1: Could be worse.
0: Just a very slight chance of rain. It could be
1: definitely
0: snowing.
1: Could be absolutely way worse.
0: Or very, very windy.
1: Yeah.
0: Maybe the wind.
1: Lots of things could go awry.
0: Lots of things could happen. Lots of celebrations happening at Wascana Center, obviously, the RCMP Center as well. It's going to be entertainment, kids stuff. Pancake Breakfast kicks off at Wascana at 8:30. So if you're looking for
1: the all-day celebration,
0: a fat stack to start your day,
1: yeah,
0: there you go.
1: It's a big day for fireworks, too. A lot of firework displays going across the country to celebrate the birth of the nation.
0: Yes.
1: And also, personally, do you ever set off any fireworks just for fun on Canada Day?
0: I have done that at the lake previously.
1: Yeah.
0: Yes, I have.
1: It's great. It's really fun. Now you got kids, like, they love doing it, too. Give them each a Roman candle, set them free. Go at her.
0: Go have fun.
1: There are quite a number of firework-related injuries that happen in Canada every year.
0: For real?
1: Hundreds. About 200 to 300. It's not as many.
0: Okay.
1: And
0: I bet you America's got
1: ton. They have tens of thousands. They have a lot of firework-related injuries and even deaths. Some people die as a result of setting off fireworks. They have about a dozen of them every year.
0: Oh, geez.
1: Yeah, none in Canada. No firework deaths in Canada here. But if you are going to get injured using fireworks, 35% are injuries to the hands, obviously.
0: Right.
1: They explode in your hand. It's your last day having 10 fingers.
0: For sure.
1: The head, face, and ears, 22% of injuries are there. And then the eyes at 15%. So don't, if you're going to do the Roman candles, don't look down the end of the tube.
0: There's no groin injuries from fireworks?
1: No, apparently not. Yeah, I would have thought there would have been more of those.
0: Me too.
1: You know what? We got to get to work on that stat.
0: Let's go.

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5: Not a bad weekend overall in Regina. 11 and sunny this afternoon with a low of 0 tonight. Tomorrow, mainly sunny and a high of 10, but windy, gusting up to 60 kilometers an hour at times. And then Sunday, cloudy and a high of 11.

0: Play 92, number one for throwbacks with Stacey and Joel here. This is one of my last few weather forecasts that I'm going to do before Canada turns 159 tomorrow. You know that?
1: 159.
0: Yeah, the nation's still 158 for the remainder of the day.
1: Right.
0: Until tomorrow.
1: That's
0: so this
1: true.
0: Is one of the last few weathers that I'm going to do with Canada being 158. Kind of gets you all emotional and sentimental.
1: Oh, really?
0: Right?
1: Wow, you're softy.
0: Well, and you can tell that it's emotional because the sky is going to be crying for the next few days, too.
1: Wow.
0: Tonight, tears, 14 degrees. Tears tomorrow in 22. More of that on Thursday, same temperature. Friday, kind of a sad, weepy day, and about 23. It does look good for next weekend, though.
1: Okay.

Number one for throwbacks, play 92. It's Stacey and Joel. We are looking forward to the Queen City X, of course, July 29th to August 2nd. And we are so pumped, along with Prairie Mobile, to present Down with Webster at the original 16 stage. This is on the Friday, the 31st, which, again, is right up my alley, an outdoor concert on a Friday night. Come on, it's going to be great. 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What is love?

0: play around Regina. Country Thunder Saskatchewan is back July 9th to 12th in Craven. And this year's lineup is absolutely stacked with Lainey Wilson, Riley Green, and Creed headlining the annual music festival in Craven. 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

0: 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Today is property tax deadline. You've got not a lot of time left to pay here. What, like maybe 15 minutes?
1: Something like that.
0: But you can always pay it online too. But yeah, so today's the deadline. Ours has gone up a lot. I'm not excited about how much more we're paying every year.
1: Yeah. Well, you do yours in a lump sum.
0: I know. I like the lump
1: sum. You're crazy, man.
0: Yeah. Well, if you don't pay, you have till, I'm just learning now that you have till December 31st. And if you don't pay by then, they're going to add a 1.5% penalty for every month. But then they publish your name in the local newspaper.
1: Which,
0: that's a part of the Tax Enforcement Act.
1: Blows
0: my mind. I feel like
1: that
0: used to have more weight to it, you know, the not paying thing.
1: Who's grabbing the paper and be like, well, let's see what neighbors pay their taxes.
0: Right. I know. If they pass it along to Just Bins, I feel like that would have more of an effect.
1: Oh, 100%.
0: Be more of a thing.
1: Just a bit of public shaming.
0: If you do want to pay it on a monthly thing, they have the TIPS program, right?
1: Oh, yeah.
0: That's what it's called, TIPS. It's an acronym.
1: In part service.
0: You know what? To me, it sounds confusing. It sounds like you're reporting poachers as a part of the...
1: Yeah.
0: Right? It's the same acronym. They need to go to the different one. I thought of one here that'd be good. The annual supplement surtax, the ASS program. I feel like that's
1: second.
0: I like to make my payments an ass.
1: That rolls off the tongue.
0: It really does. Yeah.

streaming at play92.ca and the Play app. It's Stacey and Joel coming up this hour. More details on Canada's maybe most famous address, 24 Sussex Drive. And also, we're going to talk about a movie that bombed at the cinemas, which, in my opinion, was not a surprise. That's coming up.

0: old do you think the members of Hanson are now?
1: I'm going to say 40s.
0: Yeah. Yeah, you're right. The youngest is 40 years old, the lead singer kid.
1: Okay.
0: And then the oldest is 45.
1: Hmm.
0: Yeah.
1: Wow.
0: They're all midlife now. I wonder if they're still singing those songs.
1: They are. They
0: rollerblading around.
1: First of all, they've aged so well. They're very handsome kids.
0: Are they?
1: Men, I guess.
0: Yeah, men.
1: And they are still doing music. And they do like acoustic versions of that song.
0: Okay.
1: Which is neat.
0: Adorable.

0: You should have been out supporting this, though. This is all about girl power. Only it was 60% men who went to see this movie. I read that stat, that not even the women were out going to check it out.
1: And there was Jason Momoa was in there, and that didn't even draw in the people.
0: See? So the movie made $38 million. It cost close to $200 million to make, so they lost quite a bit of money. I know it'll still have residual income, but it's usually the first opening weekend where the big thing happens.
1: Yeah.
0: And the lead role, Millie Alcock, she made...
1: Be nice. That's Alcock.
0: Well, you got to say it like that, right? Mike Babcock. Millie Alcock, she made only $400,000 for her starring role in that movie.
1: That's
0: a superhero movie. Yeah, $400,000.
1: That's unfortunate.
0: And Jason Momoa was in it, like you mentioned. He was only on screen for maybe 15, 20 minutes. And his starting salary to get in a movie is like $2 million. So,
1: well, he's earned it. She's got a lot of work
0: to
1: do.
0: So much for girl power, I guess, right?

0: Order up.
1: Taking you back.
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7: Play weather.
8: Not a bad weekend overall in Regina. 11 and sunny this afternoon with a low of 0 tonight. Tomorrow, mainly sunny and a high of 10, but windy, gusting up to 60 kilometers an hour at times. And then Sunday, cloudy and a high of 11.
7: 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It's happy hour. Press play.
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0: K92, Stacey and Joel. I am getting sick of delivering such a sad, soggy forecast, but that's just where we are right now in weather. Overnight, maybe a thunderstorm and some rain. Tomorrow, as we celebrate Canada's birthday, 22, probably some rain. Thursday, 22, a 70% chance of rain. Friday, 23, again with some chances of rain. But then 26, 27, 28 on Saturday, Sunday, and Monday, respectively, in the sunshine.
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0: Play 92, number one for throwbacks, the Drive Home Happy Hour with Stacey and Joel here. Speaking of spending all your money, 24 Sussex, the Prime Minister's residence, needs a big reno. Typical renos, when you think like, maybe a major one on your house might cost a few hundred thousand. They need $100 million to fix this place up.
1: No big deal.
0: That's the bad shape the Trudeau left it in. And by the way, you can't say Sussex without saying sex. That's in there too, which makes it even more
1: thanks for pointing that
0: exciting,
1: out.
0: Exciting, right? But they did a Kickstarter campaign over the weekend to raise some money to reno this. That's how you know things are going well in government, when they're doing fundraising to try and make
1: it's
0: money.
1: It's crazy. Asking us, the citizens of the country, they already tax the hell out of us on.
0: Well, it is weird too that they're asking and not taking by force. Normally that's just how they would do it.
1: Yeah.
0: But they raised a whopping $100,000. For the reno.
1: Are you going to ever donate to this?
0: No, never, never.
1: Why would
0: I only
1: you?
0: Give them money when I have to. But that leaves only 99,900,000 left to go.
1: Okay.
0: So we're on our way. Ring those phones.
1: Yeah. Where are we going?
0: Higher.

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1: 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And this year's lineup is absolutely stacked with Lainey Wilson, Riley Green, and Creed headlining the annual music festival in Craven. 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

0: 92, Stacey and Joel with you on a Tuesday afternoon. That does it for us. It's a holiday tomorrow, which is kind of,
1: I don't know. Midweek holiday.
0: It's okay. It breaks up the week. And
1: we should do this every week. Have Canada's birthday.
0: Yeah.
1: Sure.
0: Just keep celebrating every single week.
1: Right.
0: That would be nice.
1: Up the patriotism in this country.
0: Are you going to do something fun for the birthday?
1: Probably. I think I'm going to get Canada a card.
0: Shoot.
1: I'll get it belated. Yeah, that'll be have to be one. I'm going to buy some fireworks.
0: Oh, nice.
1: Cook some hot dogs, probably.
0: Cool.
1: And I think that's about it. What about you?
0: My daughter's never seen the fireworks, like anywhere, basically.
1: So never?
0: No, and she's 7.
1: Dude, what have you been doing?
0: Oh, terrible parenting.
1: That's like one of the magical memories for a kid. That's a core memory. You've been depriving her of that?
0: Apparently.
1: Well, if you can't get in to see the big ones, send her by my place. We're going to be setting off some Roman candles.
0: Oh,
1: that'll
0: nice.
1: Also be exciting.